Cue up your long weekend in June. The 2026 annual Southern Cross Snooker Classic is being held at the Ballina RSL Club from June the 6th to the 8th. With nearly 50 years behind it, this iconic tournament is a staple of the Ballina long weekend, and the snooker room is the ideal spot for spectators to catch all the excitement. The event's handicap format means it's open to players of all abilities. So if you fancy your chances on the table, we're calling for entrants. 48 competitors will vie for $6,500 in prize money, including $2,000 for the champion and $1,000 for the runner-up. Whether you're keen to compete or just want to soak up the action, don't miss your chance to be part of a true local tradition. 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
1: Hello, I'm Sarah Womby. Australia's Defence Minister has used a key security address to warn countries against attacks on undersea cables. Sean Bendley reports.
2: Richard Marles telling the Shangri-La Dialogue in Singapore there has been an unprecedented number of attacks on the critical infrastructure over the past 18 months. He warned the seabed was being turned into a battlefield and called on Beijing to come clean on their activities on the seafloor.
3: Striking that several cables have been severed across the Baltic and the Taiwan Strait since November of 2024. Now, maybe all of these were accidents, but even if they were, it highlights the vulnerability of this crucial part of the globe's infrastructure.
1: Meanwhile, Australia, the United States and Britain have revealed the three countries will develop underwater drones as part of their trilateral AUKUS defence pact. The new project was announced on the sidelines of the Shangri-La Dialogue in Singapore. The head of the World Health Organization, Tedros Adhanom Ghebreyesus, is travelling to the epicentre of the Ebola outbreak in the northeast of the Democratic Republic of Congo. With more, the BBC's Barbara Pledasha.
4: Dr. Tedros met international partners in Kinshasa when he arrived, discussing how to build up and coordinate the response to the Ebola outbreak with the Congolese government. Now he is visiting the epicentre to see the situation for himself. He has warned that there are many challenges because it's a rare virus with no vaccine and because the remote area is plagued by conflict and mass displacement, which helps spread the disease. The WHO says testing capacity has improved. Tons of medical aid is also arriving, and there's some progress on building treatment centres, but there's much more to do before the virus is contained.
1: Back home, and tensions between protest groups and police at Brisbane's Victoria Park are expected to escalate. The site has been selected for the big stadium build for the 2032 Olympic and Paralympic Games. Indigenous groups argue the land shouldn't be redeveloped as it has significant cultural value. Another rally is expected to be held today after several arrests were made on Friday. Swimmers across New South Wales are being told to stay vigilant in the water due to an increased risk of sharks. Surf Life Saving New South Wales Chief Executive Steve Pearce says murky water runoff from heavy rain is attracting marine life, including bull sharks close to the coast.
5: We have our lifeguards on duty. The red and yellow flags will be flying. Just try and stay clear of the rock shelves and rock platforms because we've seen so many tragic incidents this year with our people either sightseeing or rock fishing being swept off those rocks.
1: And with winter on the way, Asthma Australia is calling for more to be done about wood fire heaters. Sean Bindley again with that story.
2: The body, which represents nearly 2.8 million Australians living with the illness, says wood fires are a significant and preventable trigger for asthma sufferers. The group's CEO, Kate Miranda, says wood fire smoke can have a detrimental effect on people's health.
6: The pollution in the smoke, those PM2.5 particles, when they're breathed deeply into the lungs, they can trigger the wheezing, the tightnessing of the chest, and bring on asthma attacks and other respiratory conditions.
1: This is Air News. The Bulldogs have dug deep to notch a hard-fought four-point victory over Collingwood 97-93 in the AFL. Bulldogs coach Luke Beveridge says the Pies nearly walked away with the win.
7: For our boys to just hold sway, it just continues to build spirit. You don't get the ones you miss out on back, but it's one that didn't get away, which is really important in our season.
1: Wins also to the Dockers and Swans. The Knights are celebrating four in a row, taking down the Eels 28-22 in the NRL. The Tigers and Storm also celebrated wins. And tennis, the day seven action continues at the French Open. And for his updates, here's Air Sports Paul Walsh.
8: Australia's participation in the singles draw at Roland Garros has come to an end with the defeat of Daria Kasatkina at the hands of the world number one, Arina Sabalenka. The top seed was ruthless from the start, forcing Kasatkina into errors. However, to her credit, the 29-year-old fought back in the second with a final scoreline 6-love, 7-5. While Sabalenka advanced to the round of 16, seeds 4 and 6, Coco Gauff and Amanda Anisimova, were both defeated. However, 16th seed and 4-time Grand Slam champion Naomi Osaka took the points over 17th seed Iva Jovic from the USA. For the men, there were strong wins to the Italian pair, Flavio Cobolli and Matteo Berrettini. This is Paul Walsh for Air Sport.
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1: Hello, I'm Sarah Warmby. The federal government says Australia currently has 48 days of petrol, 36 of diesel and 30 of jet fuel in reserves, higher than when the conflict in the Middle East began. Energy Minister Chris Bowen says Australia is in a secure position over the coming months.
2: We have now fuel secured into August, well through June and July. There's a 4 weeks' worth of supplies that I announce every week, but there are also some contracts locked in beyond that. I never make a commitment over and above what we know. We're now getting into the end of May and the beginning of June, so that's encouraging.
1: Opposition leader Angus Taylor has called for unity at the Federal Liberal Council meeting in Melbourne. It's the first meeting of its kind since the Liberals' horror election loss last year. Mr. Taylor also congratulated former Prime Minister Tony Abbott on his election as the Federal President of the Australian Liberal Party. Authorities are urging people along Western Australia's south coast to stay up to date with weather warnings as an intense weather system impacts the lower half of the state. The Bureau of Meteorology's Joey Rawson has told the ABC

0: The storm is expected to be one of the most intense systems to impact the southwest of WA in the past few years.
1: We're looking at the winds 90 to 100 kilometres per hour continual for a period, but we're not ruling out some higher gusts in that as well. So some, you know, above 100 kilometre gusts when the showers come down, so, and potential thunderstorms. So, and it's going to be quite prolonged as well.
0: A volunteer searcher has found what are believed to be human remains in a remote area of northern Tasmania as part of ongoing efforts to find missing man Peter Willoughby. The 76-year-old disappeared after heading into bushland at Hollybank Reserve, northeast of Launceston, in early October last year. Police say Mr. Willoughby's family has been told of the discovery. Police are investigating after a brawl broke out at a junior sporting match in Sydney's southwest. Jacob Pitolo reports.
2: Up to 40 people are believed to have been involved in a brawl at a junior sporting match. Emergency services were called to the under-17 soccer competition in Revesby on Saturday afternoon, with police telling the Telegraph a fight broke out when a number of spectators entered the field of play. Paramedics treated a 47-year-old man at the scene who was taken to Bankstown Hospital with minor injuries. So far, no one has been charged. Jacob Pitolo, Sydney.
0: Four survivors have made their way out of a flooded cave in Laos a day after another was rescued. The five men had been trapped for more than a week after becoming stuck while looking for gold. South Australian cave diver Josh Richards went to join the rescue effort. He says everyone is beginning to reflect on the ordeal.
3: They're pretty happy. I think everyone's very relieved. That's the overwhelming sense here is relief. The peak of excitement has passed now that we know that the four of them are out and that they're healthy. I think everyone's starting to finally take a very well-earned and deep breath.
0: And briefly, Australia, the US and UK say they will develop underwater drone technology to protect undersea cables as part of the AUKUS pact. This is AIR News. Sydney is celebrating a crushing 114-point win over Richmond in the AFL, helped by Charlie Curnow's club-best 8 goals and Isaac Heaney's 32 disposals and 5 goals. The final score 25-21-70 to 8-8-56. Swans coach Dean Cox full of praise for the players.
4: I thought it was a really consistent performance. I think it was from all our players across the board for majority of the game. We got scored against on entry a little bit too easy at the start of the game. But, you know, to be able to rectify that and to be hard to play against was really satisfying.
0: The Bulldogs and Dockers also had wins. To rugby league, and it hasn't been a great year for Melbourne, but they're only 6 points outside the top eight after they registered their third win from four matches with a gritty 18-4 victory over Sydney. Storm coach Craig Bellamy says it would have been nice to score a few more points.
5: The Roosters defended really well and we just stuck with what we had planned to do. And then, you know, like, again, we didn't score a whole heap of points either, but we scored enough points to win the game, and that's what's important in the end.
0: In the other games, the Tigers and Knights both posted wins. And in the tennis, Daria Kasatkina has been knocked out of the French Open, the Aussie going down to the world number one, Arina Sabalenka, in the third round. Australian Independent Radio News.
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Cue up your long weekend in June. The 2026 annual Southern Cross Snooker Classic is being held at the Ballina RSL Club from June the 6th to the 8th. With nearly 50 years behind it, this iconic tournament is a staple of the Ballina long weekend, and the snooker room is the ideal spot for spectators to catch all the excitement. The event's handicap format means it's open to players of all abilities. So if you fancy your chances on the table, we're calling for entrants. 48 competitors will vie for $6,500 in prize money, including $2,000 for the champion and $1,000 for the runner-up. Whether you're keen to compete or just want to soak up the action, don't miss your chance to be part of a true local tradition. 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
1: Hello, I'm Sarah Womby. The United States, Australia and the UK have unveiled a new project under the second pillar of the AUKUS agreement. The new initiative will see unmanned underwater drones developed to protect undersea cables and to boost defence capabilities. The announcement was made on the sidelines of the Shangri-La Dialogue in Singapore, the Asia-Pacific region's premier defence forum. Defence Minister Richard Marles says it is a significant development in the AUKUS journey.
2: All of this is the single biggest industrial project in Australia's history. All of this represents the biggest leap in Australia's military capability in more than a century, really since the establishment of the Navy.
1: Ukraine is reportedly using a new AI drone as it steps up attacks on Russian logistics in the occupied south of the country. Here's the BBC's Paul Brown.
3: Footage released by pro-Ukrainian social media channels shows multiple strikes on vehicles between the cities of Mariupol and Melitopol. The aftermath of these attacks has also been captured on video by motorists as they pass scattered wreckage on the roadside. Analysts say the operation is making use of Ukraine's Hornet drone, an AI-enabled unmanned aerial vehicle, or UAV, which has been trained using thousands of hours of video to identify Russian military targets. Experts told us that the Hornet has a 150-kilometre range and packs more than enough explosive to take out non-armoured vehicles.
1: To Victoria, and Labor and the Coalition may have to pay back millions of dollars in donations received from legacy investment funds after a major High Court ruling. The Age is reporting the government's been given new advice that it would be unlawful for any of the parties to

0: use that money to campaign in this year's state election. Labor, Liberals and the Nationals have relied on legacy investment funds for decades in order to help finance their campaigns. Another rally will be held at Brisbane's Victoria Park, protesting plans to build a stadium at the site for the 2032 Olympics. Indigenous groups have been camping out in the park, arguing the land shouldn't be redeveloped as it has significant cultural value. One group says it plans to pull down the fencing, which has gone up ahead of construction starting tomorrow. Around 5,000 homes along Perth's coast are without power following a once-in-5-year storm. People are urged to keep up to date with warnings through the Weather Bureau's website and also through Emergency WA. Meantime, the Bureau is warning South Australians to brace for strong winds, with that powerful system set to move across the state from tomorrow. Michael Conway from the Bureau says Adelaide is in the firing line.
1: It's bringing severe weather to WA tonight and then very quickly moves over in one day to be near us tomorrow. So the winds will be ramping up on Monday morning to northerlies around 45 kilometres an hour, that sort of range, maybe stronger, and there may be warnings put out.
0: Also in news, some children's disability workers could lose their jobs as a result of changes to the NDIS. And train services across regional Queensland will be reduced from tomorrow due to an ongoing industrial dispute. This is Air News. West Tigers have won a thriller against Canterbury in round 13 of the NRL. Andrew Lucas has the details.
2: The Tigers have picked up a courageous win over the Bulldogs, 22-16 in front of over 17,000 fans at CommBank Stadium. It was a finals-like atmosphere as the Tigers raced out to an early 16-0 lead. After being relentlessly booed, Lachlan Galvin crossed with 12 minutes to go against his former team to set up a grandstand finish. But the home side held on for dear life to snap a 3-game losing streak. Andrew Lucas at CommBank Stadium.
0: The Storm too good for the Roosters, 18-4. The Knights beat the Eels, 28-22. To AFL and ladder, leading Fremantle has downed Brisbane, 103-78. Dockers coach Justin Longmuir says that's now 11 wins in a row.
3: I'm really proud of the group. Now, what we've done the last couple of weeks with a couple of our key midfielders missing, it's asking others, especially through the middle of the ground, to step up and take on some more responsibility or some more game time, and I'm really proud of how those players are contributing to the team performance.
0: The Swans demolished the Tigers 170-56. The Bulldogs have hung on to beat the Magpies 97-93. And the Super Rugby, Moana Pacifica beat the Brumbies by 2 points, 21-19. Wins also for Western Force and the Chiefs. And wins to the Lightning and Mavericks in the Super Netball. Australian Independent Radio News.

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I said, well, I didn't know. He said, I turned 65 about 11 months ago. I was sitting.

He said, I tried it all when I was young and in my natural prime. Now it's old dogs and children

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1: I'm Mark Dransfield. Australia, the United States and Britain have unveiled a new project under the AUKUS agreement. More from Federal Politics reporter Nelson Scott.
2: Under the AUKUS pact, the three nations agreed to collaborate on advanced military systems to help maintain a strategic edge. The first signature project announced under this initiative will see the development of new sensors for underwater drones and other cutting-edge technologies. These systems will be used to protect subsea infrastructure, conduct surveillance operations, and strike enemy targets. Defence Minister Richard Marles claims the technology will be in military hands from next year.
3: It's a momentous occasion in what is the AUKUS journey.
2: US counterpart Pete Hegseth says the project demonstrates his country's commitment to the alliance.
4: President Trump directed that we move full steam ahead.
2: The total cost of the new drones to Australia is currently unknown. Nelson Scott, Canberra.
1: Meantime, the federal government says it's confident the opposition will help pass its sweeping reforms to the NDIS. Labor intends to remove up to 300,000 people from the scheme to help rein in its ballooning cost. The coalition has threatened to block the legislation unless the government backtracks on its changes to capital gains tax and negative gearing. But NDIS Minister Jenny McAllister has told Sky News negotiations are happening in good faith.
5: The coalition talk a lot about the need to restrain costs. If they're serious about that, we hope that they'll engage with us and get this bill through. I will say, to be fair to them, that they are engaging closely, constructively.
1: An Australian cave diver who helped rescue a group of men trapped in a louse cave says he's extremely relieved. The five villagers who became stuck in narrow passageways for more than a week have now been evacuated. One of them was rescued while the other four managed to make their own way out a day later. Cave diver Josh Richards says it's an amazing outcome.
6: Really remarkable result, and honestly just relief for all of us. None of us wanted to be diving. None of us wanted to be doing this. Yeah. So to have these guys suddenly pop out on their own and not risk anyone else is just a really remarkable result.
1: Two other men may still be stuck in the caves. Thousands of women with breast cancer could soon be able to avoid chemotherapy without risking their chances of survival. Sarah Warmby reports.
7: A new gene test which checks samples after surgery can determine how

0: how aggressive the genes driving a cancer's growth are. A study found patients with a low risk could safely skip chemo without greatly increasing their risk of recurrence. The results suggest millions of women could safely avoid chemotherapy, sparing them its toxic side effects. The study involved more than 4,000 patients aged over 40, including women from Australia and New Zealand. Sarah Wombe, Air News.
1: And a Marilyn Monroe lookalike event is aiming to break a Guinness World Record, first set in Adelaide in 2020. The gathering at Palm Springs in California is hoping to attract more than 500 Marilyns in honour of what would have been the Hollywood icon's 100th birthday. The previous world record of 254 was set in Brighton 6 years ago by the Marilyn Jetty Swim Team. This is Air News. Cats fans are furious after the AFL admitted an umpiring error was made, which cost them the game against Carlton on Friday night. Sarah Patterson reports.
2: Cats coach Chris Scott branded it a howler. And now the AFL too concedes that Geelong's Ollie Dempsey should have been awarded a goal in the first minute of the MCG clash. Replays clearly show Dempsey shinned the ball through the goal line, but the goal umpire was accidentally knocked over by Carlton's Blake Akers and got up to signal a rushed behind. The AFL says the decision was wrong and should have been reviewed, with the Cats ultimately going on to lose the game by just 4 points. But now the side is regrouping ahead of this week's away game against Adelaide. Sarah Patterson, S Sport.
1: NRL and Roosters coach Trent Robinson has slammed his side as lacking respect after an 18-4 loss to the Storm. The Broncos-Dragon match is getting underway in Brisbane. In the French Open, Australia's Daria Kasatkina has been knocked out by world number one Aryna Sabalenka. She put up a tough fight in the second but said she struggled to acclimatise to the weather.
3: I think why players are struggling is because we're all coming from the tournaments where the weather was like 15 degrees, not more than 20, and then when you go from plus 20 to 32, the jump is too big, so your body is not adapted. That was one of the main problems.
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1: Following the Marine Rescue Ballina tragedy in which two outstanding members of their rescue team lost their lives, Cherry Sports Group has launched the Marine Rescue Ballina Fund with a commitment of $25,000 to kick it off. 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
1: I'm Mark Dransfield. Travel industry leaders want the federal government to lower its travel warning for major Middle Eastern transit hubs. Dusty Fitzpatrick reports.
2: A level 4 do not travel alert is in place for transit hubs, including Dubai, following the outbreak of the Iran war. The Travel Industry Association believes the warning should be lowered to allow Australians to pass through with valid insurance. It claims the alert affects travellers who simply want to transit through major airports without stopping in cities and countries in the Middle East. The push comes as thousands of Australians prepare to head off on Euro summer holidays. Dusty Fitzpatrick reporting.
1: The federal government claims purchasing used submarines from the US will benefit the Navy. Under AUKUS, Australia was supposed to receive a mixture of new and old Virginia-class subs. We'll now only acquire 3 used boats, which is expected to shorten the lifespan of the fleet. But Defence Minister Richard Marles says these vessels will be of the same type, making them easier to run.
3: I cannot overstate the significance of that, both in terms of the submariners who are operating them, but also the people who are working on them to sustain those submarines. Chasing simplicity is at the heart of why we have pursued this.
1: Freed former underworld kingpin Tony Mockbell is at war with Tabcorp. Carolee Katsimbanis explains.
4: Revelations today that the gambling giant refused to pay him a $5,400 winning bet and banned him from its premises and betting apps. News Corp reporting that Mr. Mockbell is seeking legal advice over the payment and bans, with associates saying he is furious that Tabcorp had been happy to take his money on horses that lost but moved to exclude him when he won. Tabcorp has refused to comment on his case. Carolee Katsimbanis, Melbourne.
1: A learner driver and his supervisor have been charged with high-range drink driving offences in Sydney's southwest. Police will allege the 39-year-old driver and his 49-year-old supervising driver both returned positive roadside breath tests at Mount Pritchard. Both men are due in court next month. Meantime, a man's been charged over a brawl at a soccer match in Sydney's southwest. Donna Sirimana has more.
5: It's understood up to 40 people were involved in the incident at the under-17s match in Revesby. Police were told a number of spectators had run onto the field after a fight broke out between the players. An 18-year-old man was treated at the scene for a bite to his back before being taken to Liverpool Hospital. A 47-year-old Greenacre man was arrested following inquiries. He's been charged with several offences and is due in court today. Donna Sirimana reporting.
1: A plane in the United States has made an emergency landing in Wisconsin after an attempted hijacking. A 75-year-old is accused of trying to gain access to the flight deck multiple times mid-air. The United flight with 147 passengers on board landed safely and the suspect was arrested. And in WA, around 11,000 homes are without power as a result of damaging conditions

0: from a once-in-five-year storm, while several Perth suburbs are seeing minor flooding appear with roads closed as a result. Busselton has seen more than 50 mils of rain since yesterday morning, with wind gusts over 100 kilometres an hour. The Bureau says the worst conditions are yet to come. This is AIR News. First to NRL, and a short time ago in the first half, the Dragons led the Broncos 14-0 in Brisbane. AFL and the Dockers have secured their spot as premiership favourites after their 11th consecutive win last night, beating Brisbane in a fiery clash at the Gabba. Lions coach Chris Fagan let fly during the three-quarter time break, later admitting he was pretty frustrated.
1: Probably the most angry I've been at three-quarter time in a long time, I suppose, and just said what I thought.
0: Shortly, it's Melbourne versus GWS Giants in Alice Springs. Tennis, and it's Day 8 action tonight at the French Open. And for his preview, here's Air Sports' Paul Walsh.
2: Week 2 at Roland Garros commences with 3 of the top 10 in the men's draw surviving and 4 in the women's. Day 8 action will see the 7th seed Lina Svitolina up against the 11th seed Belinda Bencic, while Andrei Rublev will take on Jakub Mencik from the Czech Republic. Newly crowned men's favourite Alexander Zverev will face the world number 106 Jesper de Jong from the Netherlands, while most eyes will be on the young Spanish sensation Rafael Hoder when he tests himself against the 34-year-old Spanish veteran Pablo Carreño Busta. Paul Walsh for Air Sport.
0: Cricket, and Pakistan has defeated Australia by 5 wickets in their ODI match, and PSG has won back-to-back Champions League titles after defeating Arsenal on penalties. Australian Independent Radio News.

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Cue up your long weekend in June. The 2026 annual Southern Cross Snooker Classic is being held at the Ballina RSL Club from June the 6th to the 8th. With nearly 50 years behind it, this iconic tournament is a staple of the Ballina long weekend, and the snooker room is the ideal spot for spectators to catch all the excitement. The event's handicap format means it's open to players of all abilities. 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
1: And welcome to It's Time, the show where we look at the best of the Australian national charts between the 60s and the 90s, using the Kent Music Report, the Australian Music Report, and the ARIA charts. Today we're looking at the best of the charts, and this week in 1989. Barry, what's coming up on today's show?
2: Coming up on today's show, we've got The Proclaimers, Kate Sobrano, The Bangles, and Madonna.
1: Kicking us off at number 19 in the Australian Singles Chart this week on the 29th of May 1989 was Darryl Braithwaite and One Summer.

0: That's Daryl Braithwaite at number 19 in the Australian Singles Chart this week on the 29th of May 1989 with One Summer. And that song had peaked at number 6 in the Australian Singles Chart the previous month. Taken from his 1988 album Edge, inspired by the British TV series One Summer, which follows two Liverpudlian teenagers escaping their troubled lives for a summer in Wales, the song captures nostalgia and youthful freedom. It reached number 6 in Australia, number 5 in Norway, number 4 in Sweden, earning gold certification in Australia.
1: And falling down the Australian national charts this week on the 29th of May 1989, from number 13 back to number 16 was Scottish duo The Proclaimers and I'm On My Way.

0: That's Scottish duo The Proclaimers with I'm On My Way at number 16 on the Australian national charts this week on the 29th of May 1989. And that single had peaked at number 4 here in Australia the previous month. It came from the Scottish band's 1988 album Sunshine on Leith and was released as a single in 1989. It followed their Australian number 1 hit I'm Gonna Be 500 Miles and reached number 43 in the UK. The lyrics I'm On My Way From Misery to Happiness Today are original and distinct from the African-American spiritual song of the same name, while also being adopted by Scottish football fans, including Hibernian supporters, as one of their anthems.
1: Rising up the charts from number 19 to number 15 this week, on the 29th of May 1989, was British band Fine Young Cannibals and Good Thing.

0: with Good Thing at number 15 in the Australian Singles Chart this week on the 29th of May 1989. And that single went on to peak at number 5 in the Australian Singles Chart the following month. Released as the second single from the British band's album The Raw and The Cooked, it became their second and final US number 1, topping the Billboard Hot 100 on the 8th of July 1989. It also reached number 1 in Canada. The track entered the top 10 in Australia, Finland, Ireland, New Zealand and the UK. It first appeared in the 1987 film Tin Men, where the band portrayed a nightclub group performing the song. Its retro soul style matches the movie's 1963 Baltimore setting. The music video, directed by Peter Kerr, features members of the Scooter Boys subculture riding and showcasing their stylized motor scooters.
1: Holding steady at number 14 on the Australian national charts this week on the 29th of May 1989, were Australian band 1927 with their hit Compulsory Hero.

0: That's Compulsory Hero by 1927 at number 14 on the Australian National Charts this week on the 29th of May 1989. And that single had peaked at number 13 here in Australia 2 weeks earlier. It was the fourth single by the Australian rock band, released on the 17th of April 1989. The track reached number 13 in Australia in May and comes from their debut album, Ish, which had already topped the charts earlier in the month. The song deals with a father's experiences in the Vietnam War, giving it a deeply personal and emotional perspective. Its music video, directed by Jeff Barta, won the 1990 ARIA Award for Best Video.
1: Rising up the charts from number 15 to number 12 this week on the 29th of May 1989 was Australian singer Kate Sobrano and Bedroom Eyes.

0: Bedroom Eyes by Kate Sobrano there at number 12 in the Australian Singles Chart this week on the 29th of May 1989. And that single went on to peak at number 2 in the Australian Singles Chart the following month. The song was released in April 1989 as the first single from her debut solo album Brave. The single became the highest selling single by an Australian artist that year and earning a platinum certification for over 70,000 sales. Sobrano's album, Brave, went on to sell triple platinum, ranking as the 18th highest charting album in Australia in 1989, and produced four singles, including Bedroom Eyes. At the 1989 ARIA Awards, she won Best Female Artist and Highest Selling Single for the track.
1: And falling down the Australian national charts this week on the 29th of May 1989, from number 5 back to number 11 was British singer Sam Brown and Stop.

0: stopped by British singer Sam Brown at number 11 on the Australian national charts this week on the 29th of May 1989. And that single had peaked at number 3 here in Australia 2 weeks earlier. First released as a single in the UK in 1988, it only reached number 52. However, following a re-release in January 1989, it made number 4, becoming her biggest charting single over there. David Kavanagh of Sounds magazine described the song as absolutely corking and solid gold. He added, "Sam's obviously a sucker for Dusty Springfield and is equipped with a startling good voice."
1: Let's take a bit of time out now and look at the top 10 albums of the week for this week on the 29th of May 1989. At number 10, we had Mystery Girl by Roy Orbison. At number 9, Hold On To Me by The Black Sorrows. At number 8, Street Fighting Years by Simple Minds. At number 7, Volume 1 by The Travelling Wilburys. At number 6, The Phantom of the Opera, The London Cast. At number 5, The Jules Thorogood Collection by Jules Thorogood. At number 4, The Raw and The Cook by Fine Young Cannibals. At number 3, Johnny Diesel and The Injectors by Johnny Diesel and The Injectors. At number 2, Ish by 1927. And at number 1, Edge by Darryl Braithwaite, which peaked at number 1 for 1 week only. Let's take a closer look at the number 7 album of the week, Volume 1 by The Travelling Wilburys. And that album peaked at number 1 for 2 weeks in February that year. It was the debut album by the supergroup, The Travelling Wilburys. George Harrison, Jeff Lynne, Bob Dylan, Roy Orbison and Tom Petty, released in October 1988. The project began when Harrison needed a B-side, and the musicians collaborated on Handle With Care, which became too good to be just a B-side. Adapting alter egos as the Wilbury brothers, they recorded a full album over 9 days, blending all their styles. The album was critically acclaimed, revitalised Dylan and Petty's careers, and was certified triple platinum in the United States. It was also the final album released during Roy Orbison's lifetime, who died shortly after its release. Well, let's hear a song from that album. Here's Handle With Care.

0: That's Handle With Care from the number 7 album of the week this week on the 29th of May 1989, Volume 1 by the Travelling Wilburys.
1: Let's have a look at the news headlines for May 1989. On the 3rd of May, Hungary lifted the hem of the Iron Curtain today when it began dismantling the 244 kilometres of electrified fencing that marked its border with Austria, reducing the barrier to a mere heap of tangled wire. On the 5th of May, Oliver North, the former Marine Lieutenant Colonel and White House aide, was found guilty tonight on 3 counts, but innocent on 9 more serious charges arising from the Iran-Contra scandal. Oliver North had been a key figure in the scheme to launder arms money from Iran to support the Contra rebels in Nicaragua. On the 8th of May, Andrew Peacock, deposed by John Howard as Liberal Party leader, relaunched his political career in a successful coup delivered just before midnight tonight. On the 15th of May, workers at the giant Bougainville copper mine in Papua New Guinea shut the operation down today after continued guerrilla attacks by militant landowners demanding greater compensation for the loss of their land. Also on the 15th of May, in the Great Hall of the People in Beijing, Mikhail Gorbachev shook hands with Chinese leader Deng Xiaoping. However, the historic moment was overshadowed by extraordinary events a few hundred metres away, where up to 500,000 students and supporters from all walks of life occupied Tiananmen Square, calling for democracy. And finally, on the 30th of May, in Beijing, students erect a 30-foot-high Statue of Liberty in Tiananmen Square, and 4 days later, the People's Liberation Army is ordered into action.
0: Rising up the charts one place from number 8 to number 7 this week on the 29th of May 1989 was American singer Bette Midler with Wind Beneath My Wings.

0: That's Bette Midler with Wind Beneath My Wings at number 7 in the Australian Singles Chart this week on the 29th of May 1989. And that single went on to peak at number 1 for 3 weeks the following month. The song was written in 1982. Though first recorded by Australian singer Kamal, it wasn't commercially released at the time. Several artists covered it in the early 1980s, including Roger Whittaker, Sheena Easton, Gladys Knight and the Pips, and Gary Morris. The most successful version came in 1988, when Bette Midler recorded it for the film Beaches. Released as a single in early 1989, it reached number one on the US Billboard Hot 100 and won Grammy Awards for Record of the Year and Song of the Year.
1: And holding steady at number 6 on the Australian National Charts this week on the 29th of May 1989 were American band The Bangles and Eternal Flame.

0: With the biggest charting hit in Australia for 1989, that's Eternal Flame by the Bangles, holding steady at number 6 on the Australian national charts this week on the 29th of May 1989. That single went on to peak at number 1 for 1 week, 2 weeks later. Written by band member Susanna Hoffs with Billy Steinberg and Tom Kelly, the song was inspired by visits to Graceland and a synagogue's Eternal Flame. Susanna Hoffs helped craft the lyrics while the team developed the music together, with Susanna Hoffs famously recording the vocals unclothed to capture vulnerability. Upon release, the song became a global hit, topping the US, UK and Australian charts, and marking the Bangles' second number one in the US.
1: Holding steady at number 2 in the Australian singles chart this week, on the 29th of May 1989, were Mike and the Mechanics and the Living Years.

0: Holding steady at number two in the Australian singles chart this week on the 29th of May 1989. That's Mike and the Mechanics and The Living Years. And that single had peaked at number one for 1 week, 3 weeks earlier. The song is a ballad by British band Mike and the Mechanics, written by Mike Rutherford and B.A. Robertson. Released in December 1988, it became a worldwide hit, topping the US Billboard Hot 100, as well as the charts in Australia, Canada and Ireland, and reaching number two in the UK. Sung by Paul Carrack, the song explores the son's regret over unresolved conflict with his late father. Inspired by the deaths of the songwriter's fathers and Carrack's own experience, it reflects generational gaps and miscommunication. The track won the Ivor Novello Award for Best Song Musically and Lyrically, earned 4 Grammy nominations, and its music video features Rutherford with his young son, choirs and scenic locations in West Somerset in England.
1: OK, let's review the top 10 singles of the week on the 29th of May 1989 here in Australia. At number 10 we had She Drives Me Crazy by the Fine Young Cannibals. At number 9, Lost in Your Eyes by Debbie Gibson. At number 8, Cry in Shame by Johnny Diesel and the Injectors. At number 7, Wind Beneath My Wings by Bette Midler. At number 6, Eternal Flame by The Bangles. At number 5, Stuck on You by Paul Norton. At number 4, Now You're in Heaven by Julian Lennon. At number 3, Ring My Bell by Colette. At number 2, The Living Years by Mike and the Mechanics. And at number 1, in its 4th week of a 4 non-consecutive week run at that position, we had Like a Prayer by Madonna.

That's Like a Prayer by Madonna in her final week of a 4 non-consecutive week run at the number one position this week on the 29th of May 1989.

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1: I'm Mark Dransfield. The Federal Opposition says tax measures in the budget will fail to boost housing supply and bring down prices. A three-week inquiry is underway examining the government's push to rein in capital gains and negative gearing concessions. Labor claims the policy changes will produce a mild slowdown in property prices and a minor change to rents offset by more home building. But Shadow Treasurer Tim Wilson says it misses key factors contributing to market growth.
2: The biggest determinant of house prices is ultimately going to be supply and demand. And what we know is under Labor's budget, there'll be fewer houses built. And we also know that their own budget estimates say they're going to exceed their own migration targets by 90,000. So more people buying fewer homes.
1: Travel industry leaders want the federal government to lower its travel warning for major Middle Eastern transit hubs. More from Dusty Fitzpatrick.
3: A level 4 do not travel alert is in place for transit hubs, including Dubai, following the outbreak of the Iran war. The Travel Industry Association believes the warning should be lowered to allow Australians to pass through with valid insurance. It claims the alert affects travellers who simply want to transit through major airports without stopping in cities and countries in the Middle East. The push comes as thousands of Australians prepare to head off on Euro summer holidays. Dusty Fitzpatrick reporting.
1: A man's been charged over a brawl at a soccer match in Sydney's southwest. Donna Sirimano reports.
4: It's understood up to 40 people were involved in the incident at the under-17s match in Revesby. Police were told a number of spectators had run onto the field after a fight broke out between the players. An 18-year-old man was treated at the scene for a bite to his back before being taken to Liverpool Hospital. A 47-year-old Greenacre man was arrested following inquiries. He's been charged with several offences. Donna Sirimana reporting.
1: The freed former underworld kingpin Tony Mockbell is at war with Tabcorp. Carolee Katsimbanis has details.
5: Revelations today that the gambling giant refused to pay him a $5,400 winning bet and banned him from its premises and betting apps. News Corp reporting that Mr. Mockbell is seeking legal advice over the payment and bans, with associates saying he is furious that Tabcorp had been happy to take his money on horses that lost but moved to exclude him when he won. Tabcorp has refused to comment on his case. Carolee Katsimbanis, Melbourne.
1: In the US, a flight has made an emergency landing after an attempted hijacking. The domestic service touched down safely in Wisconsin and the plane was cleared by the bomb squad. A 75-year-old man has been arrested. This passenger says it was a scary time.
6: Five police officers came on the plane and asked the gentleman to stand up, put handcuffs on him and walked him out, taking this very seriously. And of course you have to, if that, you know, you don't really know what the intentions are of any person that might be trying to get into a cockpit of a commercial airplane.
1: And in air health news, a new gene test has been developed which could help some women with breast cancer avoid chemotherapy. It uses a biopsy or tumour sample after surgery to determine how aggressive the genes driving the cancer's growth are. This is air news. First to NRL, and the Dragons have scored their first win of the season, beating the Broncos 30-26 in Brisbane. And a short time ago, the Raiders led the Cowboys 14-0 in the first half in Canberra. AFL, and at halftime, the GWS Giants led Melbourne 56-44 in Alice Springs. Meantime, Cats fans are furious after the AFL admitted an umpiring error was made, which cost them the game against Carlton on Friday night. More from Sarah Patterson.
7: Cats coach Chris Scott branded it a howler. And now the AFL too concedes that Geelong's Ollie Dempsey should have been awarded a goal in the first minute of the MCG clash. Replays clearly show Dempsey shinned the ball through the goal line, but the goal umpire was accidentally knocked over by Carlton's Blake Akers and got up to signal a rushed behind. The AFL says the decision was wrong and should have been reviewed, with the Cats ultimately going on to lose the game by just 4 points. But now the side is regrouping ahead of this week's away game against Adelaide. Sarah Patterson, S Sport.
1: And Paris Saint-Germain have claimed

back-to-back Champions League titles with a 4-3 penalty shootout win over Arsenal following a 1-1 draw after extra time. Arsenal defender Gabriel missing from the spot to give PSG the win, as heard on Stan. Australian Independent Radio News.

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Cue up your long weekend in June. The 2026 annual Southern Cross Snooker Classic is being held at the Ballina RSL Club from June the 6th to the 8th. With nearly 50 years behind it, this iconic tournament is a staple of the Ballina long weekend, and the Snooker Room is the ideal spot for spectators to catch all the excitement. The event's handicap format means it's open to players of all abilities. So if you fancy your chances on the table, we're calling for entrants. 48 competitors will vie for $6,500 in prize money, including $2,000 for the champion and $1,000 for the runner-up. 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
1: I'm Mark Dransfield. The federal government claims purchasing used submarines from the US will benefit our Navy. Under AUKUS, Australia was supposed to receive a mixture of new and old Virginia-class subs. We'll now only acquire three used boats, which is expected to shorten the lifespan of the fleet. But Defence Minister Richard Marles says these vessels will be all of the same type, making them easier to run.
2: I cannot overstate the significance of that, both in terms of the submariners who are operating them, but also the people who are working on them to sustain those submarines. Chasing simplicity is at the heart of why we have pursued this.
1: Meantime, the AUKUS pact will see underwater drones developed. The new project has been announced at a meeting in Singapore. Millions of Australians are being warned about wild weather being on the way. Perth has been hit with more than 50 millimetres of rain and wind gusts in what's been dubbed a one-in-five-year storm. The system is picking up pace and heading to South Australia, Victoria, New South Wales, even nudging border towns in Queensland. The Weather Bureau's Ilana Cherney says it's likely to bring damaging winds, icy cold lows and even alpine snow to some areas later this week.
3: Now, this low-pressure system is particularly deep. It has a centre around 980 hectopascals. This only occurs once every few years on average. Gusty thunderstorms will continue to track east with this system, with the risk of severe thunderstorms and damaging winds. Now, with such a significant system, we are looking at impacts to communities, including damage to property and trees down. We're also seeing power lines down, which can lead to power outages.
1: Border Force has seized more than 30 kilograms of cocaine hidden within a luxury bus at Fremantle Port earlier this month. Hugh Phillips reports.
4: Border Force officers inspected the bus on the 6th of May, locating approximately 30 packages, all concealed within the roof of the vehicle. Testing on the packages returned a positive result for cocaine, with a weight of around 34 kilograms. Had the cocaine reached Australian shores, it had an estimated street value of $11 million, with the potential for 170,000 street-level deals. Investigations are ongoing. Hugh Phillips reporting.
1: The US has carried out another airstrike on a so-called drug boat. American forces claim the vessel was bringing illicit products into the country. Three people were killed in the latest attack in the eastern Pacific Ocean. It brings the total death toll from the strikes to over 200. Air health news, and a new gene test has been developed which could help some women with breast cancer avoid chemotherapy. It uses a biopsy or tumour sample after surgery to determine how aggressive the genes driving a cancer's growth are. Associate Professor Belinda Kiley says it's an exciting development.
5: It's going to spare a lot of people from the side effects of chemotherapy. So it's really going to make sure that the people who really need the chemotherapy get it, and those who are not going to benefit or only get a very minimal benefit can be spared it.
1: The study hopes to identify those patients who could safely skip chemo. This is Air News. First to NRL, and the Dragons have scored their first win of the season, beating the Broncos 32-26 in Brisbane. AFL, and James Hurd has indicated he has no intention of dropping out of the contest to become the next Bombers coach, despite heated debate surrounding the club's leadership. Sources have told The Age he's changed since he left the club during the 2015 drug saga and wants to use AI to help steer Essendon in a new direction. Tennis, and it's day 8 action tonight at the French Open, and for his preview, here's Air Sports' Paul Walsh.
6: Week 2 at Roland Garros commences with 3 of the top 10 in the men's draw surviving and 4 in the women's. Day 8 action will see the 7th seed Lina Svitolina up against the 11th seed Belinda Bencic, while Andrei Rublev will take on Jakub Mencik from the Czech Republic. Newly crowned men's favourite Alexander Zverev will face the world number 106 Jesper de Jong from the Netherlands, while most eyes will be on the young

0: Spanish sensation Rafael Jode when he tests himself against the 34-year-old Spanish veteran Pablo Carreño Busta. Paul Walsh for Air Sport.
1: The NBA finals are now locked in. Oklahoma knocked out by San Antonio Spurs, 111 to 103. And the Socceroos have suffered a 1-0 defeat against Mexico in a pre-World Cup friendly at the Rose Bowl Stadium in California. Australian Independent Radio News.
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3: Thanks for joining me for another episode of Blues, Roots and Boots, a show that aims to bring you what is new and what is not so new from those who are known and not so known from Australia and the world in the fields of blues, roots and country music. 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

I first saw our opening act at a venue called the Paddington Green in Sydney. He was such a great entertainer and had the venue really jumping. The track we just heard from Lonnie Brooks is Don't Take Advantage of Me and comes from Alligator Records' 40th anniversary compilation. It's almost 10 years since Brooks moved on over to the big jam room in the sky, but the beauty of the blues for me is that this track, which was written and released by Brooks in 1983, still wears well. By then, he was recording exclusively for Alligator Records, having joined their stable of artists back in 78. Hi, and welcome to this week's program of The Heart Journey that is Blues Roots and Boots. My announcement for this week is that next week I'll be bringing you an interview with Canadian singer, songwriter, guitarist Steve Poltz, who will be coming to Australia to perform in Byron Bay at Blues Fest, as well as other places, and we'll find out all about that next week. In the meantime, let's get into our next artist, who is Aaron Pollock. He was only 22 when he was a finalist at the International Blues Challenge in Memphis. And at 28, the young Aussie already has 11 self-produced albums to his name. His latest is this acoustic track, Making the Same Mistake, with Everything You Hear recorded live.

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If you want something done, well, you know the rest of the saying, and Jen Myers, the singer-songwriter of The Rough and Tumble, epitomises that saying as she is not only holding down the two aforementioned roles, but is also a teacher, radio announcer and mentor. The Rough and Tumble blend blues, soul and country, and we just listened to their latest Double Talk. I like to try and mix things up a bit and bring you not just what musos are releasing right now, but also some of the older music and also something that's a bit different. Novocastrian Peter Hawkes falls into the latter category. He's a prolific songwriter and producer and covers jazz, blues, and I guess you'd call it his own thing. He's a masterful musician. On the track coming up, he combines a gentle acoustic theme with a moment of brash distortion and a jazz-infused interlude. It's a short instrumental reflection called Please Be My Blues Muse Tonight.

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The album is Red Rooster, and the musician is Dwayne Burnside, spelled how I just said it. He's the son of legendary blues artist R.L. Burnside and grew up playing alongside his father, and is a Grammy-nominated artist in his own right. Dwayne is obviously influenced by the North Mississippi Hill Country blues of his father, but blends soul and contemporary rock blues elements as well. We just heard Nightmare, a version of his dad's song, from Dwayne Burnside, from his latest album, Red Rooster. Up next is 18-year-old Ava Bizzanelli from Kenthurst, New South Wales, who at 17 was the senior winner of the Golden Gig Award at last year's Tamworth Country Music Festival, and this year presented her latest release at the opening night concert at the Tamworth Music Festival. There's not much info out yet about her, but my guess, quality track like this behind her, that will change soon. Here is Ava Bizzanelli with Moth to a Flame.

Now, how's that for a kick-in-the-butt intro for a song? Copperline is a country rock outfit based between the Blue Mountains and Sydney and have been releasing music for several years, now bringing ARIA Award singer-songwriter-producer Shane Nicholson on board for their debut single, Rusty Fords and Weatherboards, which was released in 2018. There have been a number of well-received tracks and albums since, and this latest, which is called Method to My Madness, is a very strong addition to their original repertoire. Melissa Fraser is up next with a track called Line Thrower. Fraser is a Brisbane singer-songwriter, and her new track likely alludes to the rescue device used by seafarers to assist someone in distress. Given Fraser's seafaring background, it's a solid metaphor, and it's a good song to boot. Here is Line Thrower from Melissa Fraser.

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Country singer Jason Aldean released the track we just heard, How Far Does a Goodbye Go, in September 2025 as a precursor to his soon-to-be-released 12th album, Songs About Us. Aldean will be touring Australia in February and March this year, which will give us an insight into how he's achieved 30 number one singles out of the 40 that he's released and 5 Grammy Awards. Desert Sparrow is the act behind the track coming up next. Kylie Adams and Dave Carino make up Desert Sparrow, and they are from the northern beaches of Sydney and Dana Point in California, respectively. They describe their music somewhat cinematically, with a reference to spaghetti westerns and a nod to country, indie folk and surf influences as well. This is their latest. It's called White Noise.

dirt. Troughs need be filled where overalls needs be hung. That straight six motor needs rebuilding. Sweetheart needs to be kissed. Roses need be watered. Compressor's gone out in the fridge. Will it ever get done?

I'm not sure if I'm allowed to say this, but here I go. For me, not everything on the countryside of things that Andrew Farris has released since In Excess has done it for me. Some has been just plain irritating. But this one, Mending Fences, has mended fences for me. He's left the gunslinger thing behind and has got a winner here, I think, with his new one, Mending Fences. I played an instrumental earlier in the program and I'm finishing up with another. This is from Tommy Emmanuel, who teams up with David Grisman for a track they call Zorro's Last Ride. Zorro, for those not old enough to remember, was a Spanish Robin Hood type who made his mark with the point of his blade. And for those old enough to remember, you'll recall from the show's theme song, it was the sign of the Z. Anyway, enough reminiscing. Let's hear from Emmanuel and Grisman with Zorro's Last Ride. And until next time, don't forget to make a great day.

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Cue up your long weekend in June. 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

The words mean I am a truthful man from the land of the palm trees. And before dying, I want to share these poems of my soul. My poems are soft green. My poems are also flaming crimson. My poems are like a wounded fawn seeking refuge in the forest. The last verse says, Con los pobres de la tierra. With the poor people of this earth, I want to share my fate. The streams of the mountains

Cue up your long weekend in June. The 2026 annual Southern Cross Snooker Classic is being held at the Ballina RSL Club from June the 6th to the 8th. With nearly 50 years behind it, this iconic tournament is a staple of the Ballina long weekend, and the snooker room is the ideal spot for spectators to catch all the excitement. The event's handicap format means it's open to players of all abilities. So if you fancy your chances on the table, we're calling for entrants. 48 competitors will vie for $6,500 in prize money, including $2,000 for the champion and $1,000 for the runner-up. 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

Cue up your long weekend in June. The 2026 annual Southern Cross Snooker Classic is being held at the Ballina RSL Club from June the 6th to the 8th. With nearly 50 years behind it, this iconic tournament is a staple of the Ballina long weekend, and the snooker room is the ideal spot for spectators to catch all the excitement. 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
0: Following the Marine Rescue Ballina tragedy in which two outstanding members of their rescue team lost their lives, Cherry Sports Group has launched the Marine Rescue Ballina Fund with a commitment of $25,000 to kick it off. Now they're asking the wider community to get behind this wonderful initiative to recognise the kind of courage and selflessness that's embedded in these wonderful volunteers who risk their lives to help others in trouble. You can donate directly to Ballina Bowling and Recreation Club, BSB 032591, account number 236790, reference Marine Rescue. 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

Cue up your long weekend in June. The 2026 annual Southern Cross Snooker Classic is being held at the Ballina RSL Club from June the 6th to the 8th. 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

Cue up your long weekend in June. The 2026 annual Southern Cross Snooker Classic is being held at the Ballina RSL Club from June the 6th to the 8th. 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
1: Good morning, I'm Lee Harrison. The federal government claims its changes to capital gains tax and negative gearing will have a mild impact on housing affordability. Labor's introduced its legislation into Parliament, which is now undergoing a three-week Senate inquiry. Some modelling suggests the new policies could lower house prices by up to 10%. Housing Minister Claire O'Neill has told the ABC these suggestions are overblown.
2: The tax changes we're making in the budget are not the main driver of that. What house prices in our country move, the biggest driver of them is what goes on with interest rates. Treasury has modelled the impact of our tax changes on house prices. There is a mild affordability impact.
1: The Greens claim it's unlikely the ADF will ever receive second-hand submarines from the US. As part of AUKUS, Australia was supposed to purchase a combination of new and old Virginia-class subs from the US. But now our country will only receive three second-hand vessels. Greens Defence spokesperson David Shoebridge argues the program is a waste of taxpayer money.
3: What on earth is Labor doing? Spending hundreds of billions of dollars on second-hand Virginia-class subs we're unlikely to ever get, with a basic goal, a core goal for Labor, to involve Australia in a US war on China.
1: There are concerns the outbreak of Ebola in Africa has now jumped continents. One suspected case is being investigated in Sao Paulo in Brazil, with a man now isolating inside a hospital. There are now more than 1,000 confirmed cases and at least 246 deaths in and around the Democratic Republic of Congo. The Australian Border Force have seized more than 30 kilograms of cocaine hidden within a luxury bus in a WA port. Jack Fenwick reports.
4: Border Force officers inspected the bus in Fremantle on the 6th of May, locating approximately 30 packages all concealed within the roof of the vehicle. Testing on the packages returned a positive result for cocaine with a weight of around 34 kilos. Had the cocaine reached Australian shores, it had an estimated street value of $11 million with the potential for 170,000 street-level deals. Investigations remain ongoing. Jack Fenwick, Perth.
1: In other news, a plane in the US has made an emergency landing after an attempted hijacking. A 75-year-old is accused of trying to gain access to the flight deck. The flight with 147 passengers on board landed safely and the suspect was arrested. An Australian tourist is being questioned by Vietnamese police after allegedly going on a rampage in a busy cafe. He's accused of causing thousands of dollars of damage in the city of Da Nang before being marched away by police in his underwear. And new research suggests a lack of sleep and cancer could be linked. Researchers from the MD Anderson Cancer Centre found people with poor sleeping patterns were more likely to develop early onset bowel, breast, uterine or ovarian cancer. This is AIR News. In the AFL, West Coast has claimed its fourth win, beating Essendon by 30 points at Perth Stadium to wrap up round 12. West Coast coach Andrew McWalter very happy with his team's effort.
5: Yeah, that's a testament to the maturity of this group and how we're growing and building them. We were challenged at different times throughout that game, but I just thought we just kept fighting back and getting the game on our terms.
1: In the other game, played in Alice Springs, the GWS Giants beat Melbourne by 49 points. To rugby league now, and the St George Dragons have secured their first win of the NRL season with a 30-26 upset over the Brisbane Broncos. Interim Dragons coach Dean Young says it's taken a team effort to get a win.
6: The last 4 weeks we've played the top four teams in the competition. What we've learned is where a top four standard is, and we've been taking that into our training, and then today that was what we want to see moving forward.
1: In the other games, the Canberra Raiders beat the North Queensland Cowboys 26-12, while the Penrith Panthers defeated the Warriors by 2 points with a 20-18 win at Parramatta Stadium. And there's been another upset at the French Open. World number 15 Marta Kostyuk of Ukraine has defeated world number 3 Iga Swiatek for the first time to advance to her second career Grand Slam quarterfinal. Australian Independent Radio News.
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7: Good morning. It's going to be a sunny day, top of 21 today. For the coastal waters, southwesterly winds at 15 to 20 knots. They'll ease through the day and 10 northerly tonight. Seas 1 to 1.5 metres, easing through the day. The southerly swell also 1 to 1.5 metres. Next tide is the high at around 20 to 9, 1.2 metres, followed by the low at 10 past 2, down to half a metre. Currently sitting at a chilly 10 degrees, humidity at 75%.

0: Dog night, and started off this morning with the Culture Club. Good morning. How are you? I'm Sandra, keeping you company this morning. We're giving Lloyd Monday morning off. Only today, he'll be back again tomorrow, but I'm here keeping you company this morning. Got the Coast Watch Report coming up very shortly and some great music too. We'll play Bachelor Girl. Got a nice one from Ringo Starr and Bruno Mars, to name a few.
1: Catch up with mates at Cherry Street Sports for happy hour Monday to Friday from 4 to 5:30. 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
0: Good morning, Peter. Welcome to the program. Bit chilly out this morning. Not even, what is it, just 10 degrees.
2: A very good morning to you, Sandra, and to your listeners. It has been quite cool outside, certainly when we arrived, and at the moment it's still about 13 degrees reading here.
0: Nice and fresh.
2: It's a bit chillier up where you are.
0: What about bar conditions this morning? Can you see them yet?
2: The bar is absolutely, it's lovely at the moment. It's on usual caution.
0: Okay.
2: There's been quite a bit of boat traffic going out today. They're very happy with that.
0: They've been waiting for a few days since, a few weeks, really, isn't it?
2: It's been weeks and weeks.
0: Yeah, when I think about it, my apologies. Well, good to see them getting out there, getting some fish. What's it like out there? What's the wave rider telling us?
2: We've got, on the wave rider this morning, we've got a swell of 0.76, which from the south-southeast. And we have a sea of 1.03, also south-southeast, giving a total of 1.28. with a duration of 5.7 seconds. And finally, the water temperature is starting to drop a little bit, and it's down to 21.5 degrees.
0: Warmer in than out this morning.
2: Yeah, totally.
0: What about the gizmo?
2: Until you get out.
0: Yeah, that's right, exactly. You have to stay in. Gizmo box, Peter, what's that telling us?
2: Yeah, gizmo saying we've got 6 knots, six to seven knots generally, and that's from the west-northwest. We've got, as we said before, the air temperature is about 13 degrees with a humidity of 74% and a steady barometer at 1014 hectopascals.
0: Like to see the steady barometer. What about tides, Peter? Let's talk tides next.
2: Tides. Well, our next tide, we had a tide at early in the morning, so the next tide is a high tide at 8:40, followed by a low at just after 2 p.m. this afternoon.
0: Okay.
2: And the final high tide, which is later this evening, around about 9 o'clock.
0: Okay, and that's a big one too, 1.7 later on tonight too.
2: The bombs also put out, not for today but for tomorrow, it's put out a strong wind warning coming back. So
0: okay.
2: We should be noting that.
0: Keep an eye out on that. Visibility pretty good this morning?
2: Visibility is fantastic. It's pretty well unlimited in every direction from here.
0: Nice and clear. Look, I saw a cyclist getting out ready to go this morning. Have you got people out and about on the wall this morning?
2: They are, and they've all got their beanies on, which is, I think, is quite representative of what it's like out there. There's plenty of people walking, but I'd say the animals have found it too cold, so they've decided to stay at home.
0: They're snuggling in.
2: Sounds
0: like a good idea. Look, we'll catch up with you after 8. Thanks so much for your report, Peter. Talk then.
2: You're welcome. You're welcome, Sandra. Talk to you later.
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1: Air News Headlines, I'm Lee Harrison. Making news today, a new opinion poll shows One Nation has now eclipsed Labor and the Coalition as the nation's most popular political party. The latest Redbridge survey shows One Nation has a primary vote of 31%, with Labor on 28% and the Coalition trailing on 20%. There are fears the Metro rail line to Sydney's new international airport could be delayed even further. Confidential documents detail warnings of an elevated risk to its latest targeted completion date of the end of next year. Search crews are still working to find two other men feared missing in a flooded cave in Laos following the successful rescue of four others. And more than 200 people have been injured and more than 450 are in custody after violent clashes between police and football fans in France. In air sport, West Coast has claimed its fourth win, beating Essendon by 30 points at Perth Stadium to wrap up round 12 in the AFL. GWS 49-point winners over Melbourne. The Dragons have notched up a win in the NRL, beating the Broncos 30-26. The Raiders over the Cowboys 26-12. Panthers defeating the Warriors 2018. And Socceroos coach Tony Popovich will today lock in his 26-man squad for the Men's World Cup. These stories and more today. This is Air News.
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3: It's going to be a sunny day, top of 21 degrees. For the coastal waters, we can expect southwesterlies at 15 to 20 knots, easing through the day, tending normally tonight. Seas 1 to 1.5 metres, easing through the day. The southerly swell also 1 to 1.5 metres. The next tide is the high at around 20 to 9, 1.2 metres, followed by the low at around 10 past 2, half a metre, and then the high at around just after 9, 1.7. Currently 10 degrees, humidity at 75%.
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0: with Photograph and LRB, the other guy, 20 minutes away from 7. I'm Sandy, filling in for Lloyd today. He will be back tomorrow, but great to have your company. If you're over 40, the Far North Coast Veterans Cricket, they're looking for gentlemen to play. They're aiming to have a regional team in all age groups from over 40s to over 75. So they have weekly practice sessions every Wednesday afternoon from 4 at Jeff Watt Oval. It's all about much more social outing and serious practice. They call themselves the Men Shed in White. So if you'd like to find out more about the Far North Coast Veterans Cricket, phone John Gibson on 0428 323
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1: Good morning, I'm Lee Harrison. A new opinion poll shows One Nation has now eclipsed Labor and the Coalition as the nation's most popular political party. Michael Packey reports.
2: The latest Redbridge survey published in the Financial Review shows One Nation has a primary vote of 31%, with Labor second on 28% and the Coalition trailing on 20%. Redbridge says the main reason for One Nation's continued surge is most voters feel the country is heading in the wrong direction and neither major party has the ability to fix it. The poll also shows Anthony Albanese's standing as preferred Prime Minister has taken a hit on the back of a poorly received budget. Pauline Hanson is in second spot and Liberal leader Angus Taylor third. Michael Packey reporting.
1: Meanwhile, the One Nation leader is facing criticism over her parliamentary attendance, with figures showing she's been absent from 88% of Senate estimate hearing days since her return to Parliament in 2016. She's told The Australian she didn't want to attend the hearings regularly because bureaucrats don't answer her questions. Military experts have labelled Australia's decision to purchase three second-hand US subs as a bad deal. As part of the AUKUS deal, Australia was expected to receive two used and one new Virginia-class nuclear sub. Those plans have now changed. Defence Minister Richard Marles says the shift will result in significant savings. But security analyst Michael Shoebridge says it's a bad deal.
3: The used subs that we're getting will probably be about 10 or 12 years old by the time we pay for them. That means they've probably got about 20 years of their life left.
1: A man's died in hospital after an e-bike crash in Sydney's West. Police have been told a 60-year-old lost control of the vehicle and fell onto the roadway at Queen's Park. The e-bike has been seized for examination and an investigation's underway into exactly what unfolded. Search crews are still working to find two other men feared missing in a flooded cave in Laos following the successful rescue of four others. A group searching for gold inside the cave when they became trapped by floodwaters more than 10 days ago. It's understood two others may still be trapped somewhere in the cave system. South Australian cave diver Josh Richards says crews are racing against time to reach the missing pair.
4: Having a map from the miners who were rescued yesterday, we now know that there's a passage beyond. It sounds like it's even tighter and more unpleasant.
1: In other news, more than 200 people have been injured and more than 450 are in custody after violent clashes between police and football fans in France. Global car sales could fall by 800,000 units this year as purchase orders bank up at car yards. The closure of the Strait of Hormuz due to the Iran war is affecting supply chains. And price growth across Australia's property market has stalled in the latest data on the back of significant falls in Sydney and Melbourne. This is AIR News. Three games of NRL wrapped up round 13 yesterday. With all the details, here's Terry Daniel.
5: An understrength Penrith Panthers have beaten the New Zealand Warriors 20-18 in a gritty game at Parramatta Stadium. Penrith were missing key players Nathan Cleary, Brian To'o and Isaiah Yeo, who were rested after Origin, but the team still won. Coach Ivan Cleary says they'll take a lot of confidence out of the game.
6: It's always going to be a hard contest tonight, but I just thought the way the boys, you know, prepared throughout the week, and yeah, we just needed everyone to kind of put their best foot forward and perform well, and they all did, but in a connected way.
5: In the other games, the Canberra Raiders beat North Queensland 26-12, and the St George Dragons got their first win of the season, beating the Brisbane Broncos 30-26. Terry Daniel, Air Sport.
1: GWS has signalled a return to form with a 49-point win over Melbourne in Alice Springs. It's the first time this year the Giants have managed to string together two consecutive wins. And the upsets keep coming at the French Tennis Open, with four-time champion Iga Swiatek knocked out. She says she wasn't playing as well as she'd like and the situation spiralled.
7: Tried to, like, work on it with my dialogue inside, like, but it was tough today. It all kind of went drastically down and I played worse and worse.
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8: weather this morning. It's going to be a sunny, warm 21 today for the coastal waters, southwesterly at 15 to 20 knots. They'll 10 northerly tonight. Seas in the southerly swell around 1 to 1.5 metres. Next tide, the high at around 22.8 up to 1.2 metres, followed by the low just after 2 this afternoon, half a metre, and then the high just after 9 tonight, 1.7 metres. Currently 10 degrees and humidity at 85%.
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0: big hit from Toto there, Hold the Line, and Christopher Cross before that with All Right. We've got the fishing report up next.
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2: Time to wet a line with the boys from Ballina Bait and Tackle.
0: Well, good morning, Brett. A bit brisk out there this morning.
3: Morning, Sandy. How are we going?
0: You're laughing at me singing and growling and carrying on with
3: the
0: intro?
3: Never.
0: I do love that intro. I do love it. It's a good intro for you guys. What about throwing a line in this morning? Have you checked it out?
3: Well, why wouldn't you? Like, if you can get yourself out of bed, I struggled this morning, so I hope everybody else out there is not having the Monday struggles that I did. But, mate, it's an absolutely gorgeous day. I can't see a cloud, so it doesn't get any better. Get out there and enjoy it. It's good. Mate, and the wind is down at the moment, so look, I know it's going to come up later, but I'm just get out and enjoy it this morning while you can. It's absolutely beautiful. So we had quite a few people out across the weekend, actually, which we had some nice weather too across the weekend, so we have people out enjoying, taking advantage of it. So look, water's still quite discoloured in the river, but still some really good quality brim across the weekend. One of the fishing clubs had an outing yesterday, and there was some absolute crackers that were caught. And I think the biggest one was 43 centimetres, one of the boys got yesterday.
0: Big
3: brim. So, mate, some good fish out there for anybody that does want to go and have a go. They were all throwing lures around, but if you want to stick with the baits, pretty much those cut baits, still the mullet, bonito, yellowtail, all that sort of stuff. Grab yourself some of those and head out there and go and chase some of those brim. I think what's starting to happen, we're starting to see some of our winter brim poke their heads in off the beaches and come into the river ready to breed. So, yeah, down there, some bigger sinkers, get those baits on the bottom, and if you're hopping those lures around, once again, it was some soft plastics and a few metal blades for anybody that wants to do that one. If you can get that running tide, that's probably the ideal, which I can't remember what time is this morning. Have you got it there?
0: What's the tides? We've got high at around 20 to 9, 1.2. The low just after 2, half a metre. And the high tonight after 9, 1.7. That's a big one.
3: Yeah, it's the big one. Nice. So a couple of good things there. One, you've got those running tides if you do want to go and chase those brim. Secondly, for the Mulloway fishers, a couple of them around over the weekend, most of them in that just legal to about a metre long sort of size. So some smaller ones compared to some we've had in the last few weeks, but still good fun and still good on the plate if you want to go and chase some of them. Downsize those soft plastics. Most of them in around that ferry back to the mouth of the river, so stick in that end of town. A few crabbies across the weekend too, mainly in the two creeks, so stay in there. And definitely those night tides being a little bit bigger were a little bit more productive. A couple of nice fish down the beaches over the weekend, Sandy. So if you want to get down there, some brim, a couple of flathead, and just one or two tailor getting around the place. So you find yourself a likely gutter. There was a couple decent gutters. South Ballina, there's a couple over there. And also heard about a few fish coming from up around Skinners, Angels, up that end of town. So have a look at those today. Anyone out through the bar at all?
0: Yes, we've got lots of boats out. Apparently the bar is perfect. So good news there.
3: Nice. Well, that's what we were kind of hoping for, to be able to get out there. We've had such a break in it for so long. So I think if it was me, I'd be heading out straight out in the 32s, get away from some of that discoloured water. But look, if you are keen, there might be a couple of late season mackerel or a tuna cruising on those close reefs. But if not, I think I'd be straight out those 32s and find yourself a few snappers. So hopefully we hear about a few great reports later on. But all in all, mate, great to see some good weather and a nice way to start the week. So get out there, you lucky ducks, if you can.
0: Not bad. And the beginning of the month, 1st of June. So some good news coming our way. Thanks so much, Brett. We'll catch up with you later on.
3: All right, talk to you then. See
0: you,
3: mate.
0: Have a good day. Bye.

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1: What's going on in the meetings, Dari? Blue Sky Community Services are holding their Grand Carer Project monthly meeting this morning from 11:30 to 1 in the Ballina Masonic Centre. 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So that's today from 11:30 at the Ballina Masonic Centre. Also on today, the Lennox Head Residents Association monthly meeting will be held tonight from 7 in the CWA Hall in the Lennox Head Cultural Centre. Phone Robin for details 0412 660 994. 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And Charmaine has the more information for you, 0419 625 285. 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And Di has more information on 0447 144 488. 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The Ballina Four Wheel Drive Club, their monthly meeting is tomorrow night 7:30 at the RSL Hall in Austinville. 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
1: In news headlines, I'm Lee Harrison. Making news today, a new opinion poll shows One Nation has now eclipsed Labor and the Coalition as the nation's most popular political party. The latest Redbridge survey shows One Nation has a primary vote of 31%, with Labor on 28 and the Coalition trailing on 20. There are fears the Metro rail line to Sydney's new international airport could be delayed even further. Confidential documents detail warnings of an elevated risk to its latest targeted completion date of the end of next year. Search crews are still working to find two other men feared missing in a flooded cave in Laos following the successful rescue of four others. And more than 200 people have been injured and more than 450 are in custody after violent clashes between police and football fans in France. In air sport, West Coast has claimed its fourth win, beating Essendon by 30 points at Perth Stadium to wrap up round 12 in the AFL. GWS 49-point winners over Melbourne. The Dragons have notched up a win in the NRL, beating the Broncos 30-26. The Raiders over the Cowboys 26-12. Panthers defeating the Warriors 2018. And Socceroos coach Tony Popovich will today lock in his 26-man squad for the Men's World Cup. These stories and more today. This is Air News.
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3: Good morning. A sunny day today and a top of 21. For the coastal waters, we can expect southwesterly winds at 15 to 20 knots. They'll tend northerly tonight. Seas in the southerly swell around 1 to 1.5 metres. Next tide, the high at around 20 to 9, 1.2 metres. The low then just after 2, half a metre. And the high at around 10 past 9, 1.7 metres. Temperature just rising up to 12 degrees and humidity at 80%.
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0: It is Duran Duran and Girls on Film and Neil Diamond. I am, I said, it's 20 minutes away from 8. Great to have your company and a bit of traffic around, so take it easy and enjoy the music while you're driving around. If you are, if you're lucky enough to be enjoying brekkie, nice time for it. 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

0: Brooke McClymont from the McClymont Sisters there with So Smooth and Shepherd with Geronimo. It's 10 minutes away from 8 o'clock. We'll play Janice Ian. Coming up next for you, the Rouse Public School PNC Association were due to have their 45th annual bonfire night over the weekend. However, they've postponed it. It's now on Saturday the 13th of June from 5 till 8.30. It's a fantastic night for the local school. It's a big fundraiser. It's out Rouse Public School along Rouse Road, Rouse, funnily enough. A spectacular fireworks display. You'll get to enjoy that. There'll be hot food, coffee, drinks, donuts, games and rides, plus plenty of market stalls, along with a raffle with major prizes. That's now happening on Saturday the 13th of June. That's the Rouse Public School 45th annual bonfire night.
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1: Good morning, I'm Lee Harrison. A former senator claims Australia's revised AUKUS deal with the United States shouldn't come as a surprise. Our country was originally due to purchase a mix of new and second-hand Virginia-class submarines from America. We'll now acquire used subs from the same production block instead. Rex Patrick says he doesn't believe we'll ever see the subs.
2: Anyone who's bothered to look into the US submarine industrial base have known that we were never going to get, or we are never going to get, Virginia-class submarines for the Royal Australian Navy.
1: A growing sense the country's heading in the wrong direction is helping fuel the One Nation surge. Michael Packey explains.
3: The latest Redbridge poll published in the Financial Review shows core support for One Nation is now at 31%, eclipsing Labor on 28 and the Coalition on 20. The research shows a majority of voters believe the country is heading in the wrong direction and neither of the major parties have the ability to fix it. The sentiment is driven by the high cost of living and a poorly received budget. As the One Nation surge shows no sign of easing, party leader Pauline Hanson is considering a tilt at a lower house seat at the next federal election and quit her spot as a Queensland senator. Michael Packey reporting.
1: A body's been found in a house fire at Werribee in Melbourne South West, the victim believed to be a three-year-old child. Reporter Emily Rice is at the scene.
4: Emergency services were called to this family home on Newbury Street around midnight to find it fully engulfed by flames. And yes, police have just confirmed that one person has perished in this fire, a second person taken to hospital with serious injuries. We have unconfirmed reports that there were several children trapped in the home, so it would have been a very, very upsetting and quite serious scene when emergency services arrived here. They are still here guarding the premises. There are children's toys and sports equipment outside, and police say that arson chemists will be returning at first light to continue their investigations into the tragedy here.
1: Data shows Australian home prices have flatlined in May as various issues affect the market. Cotality's National Home Value Index shows Sydney's leading the downturn with a drop of nearly 1%. Research Director Tim Lawless says a number of factors are softening the market.
5: We've seen inflation rising, interest rates have picked up, we've seen confidence fall off a cliff in the midst of an oil shock, and now, of course, with the budget, we're probably likely to see less investment in the marketplace.
1: In other news, older Australians are still waiting up to 8 months to receive home care help, despite some improvements in the aged care system. Figures show more than 79,000 ongoing places for the Support at Home program were released in the first 3 months of this year. And the closure of the Strait of Hormuz due to the Iran war is likely to affect global car sales. Experts say sales could fall by 800,000 units this year. Purchase orders are banking up at car yards due to the closure. This is Air News. Tennis and quarter-final places were up for grabs at the French Open on day 8. With his update, here's Esports' Paul Walsh.
6: The Ukrainian pair of Marta Kostyuk and Elena Svitolina have made it through to the quarterfinals at Roland Garros, with Svitolina taking 3 sets to overcome 11th seed Belinda Bencic, and Kostyuk knocking out the 4-time French Open champion and number 3 seed Iga Swiatek in straight sets, 7-5, 6-1.
7: I woke up today in the morning and all I thought about, what an unbelievable day I have to live today and play on Châtrier and play against Iga, and you know, there is nothing else I could do today than this.
6: On the men's side, the number 2 seed Alexander Zverev advanced to the quarterfinals, as did the young Spanish sensation Rafael Nadal, with the 19-year-old coming back from 2 sets to love down to defeat the veteran Pablo Carreño Busta 4-6, 4-6, 6-1, 6-2, 6-2. Paul Walsh for Air Sport.
1: In the AFL, West Coast has claimed its 4th win, beating Essendon by 30 points at Perth Stadium. GWS has signalled a return to form with a 49-point win over Melbourne in Alice Springs. To rugby league, the Dragons have broken a 15-game losing streak, defeating the Broncos 32-26, and the Panthers have trumped the Warriors in a top-of-the-table thriller 2018. Australian Independent Radio News.
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8: Weather is going to be a beautiful day, sunny today and a top of 21. For the coastal waters report, we can expect southwesterly winds at 15 to 20 knots. They'll tend northerly tonight. Seas in the southerly swell around 1 to 1.5 metres. Next tide, the high tide at around 20 to 9, 1.2 metres. The low then 10 past 2, half a metre. And the high around 10 past 9, 1.7 metres. Currently 14 degrees.
9: Catch a wave with Walshy.
8: Good morning, Walshy. Look, what a beautiful day. Paint us a picture. What's it like down at the beach?
10: Good morning, Sandy, and good morning, Paradise listeners. Well, there's nowhere else you'd rather be than rather down here. It's that I know it's a Monday morning. I know the boss is probably saying that you're going to be running late, but you're certainly worth getting down here for a surf or just to have a hang around on the beach. It's just a, your classic winter's day, first day of winter. And already it's kicked in because that's the best time to surf for us is winter. But it's just, it's not cold down here at all. The sun's shining, that little southwesterly wind's blowing, and that is going to, I could tell when I was riding my bike down here, all the nature signs are there that the wind is going to go to the north because it's a real heavy dew. Always tells you that when you get that real heavy dew, you're going to get that nor'easter. Nor'east sea breeze will come in the afternoon.
8: Southwesterlies
10: no
8: and northerlies tonight, so you're all over it, mate. Well done.
10: Yes. Well, we've just got a nice little swell. It's only in the 1.2, the wave boy's reading 1.2 metres. That's translating to about shoulder high when it hits the beaches in here. It's coming in from the south-southeast, quite a lot of south in this one. So the further you go in towards Ballarat, the bigger the swell will get. You go out towards Lennox, the smaller the swell will get. Smaller and a little bit more inconsistent as you go out towards Lennox. But if you're looking for something like Sharps Beach, it's just got it all up and down the beaches, great little peaks along here. So it's all happening down here. That high tide at about 8:40, which is, you could virtually say it's high tide now, if you're paddling out, that's a good thing because you surf closer into the shorey, so you get a bit more power in the wave. If you're a longboarder or something like that, or a looking for a bit more smooth wave, and that the low tide probably will suit you a little bit better, or you'll look for something like at the front of the pub at Lennox, and that which will probably suit you a bit more. But all the short borders, yeah, that now's the time. Get a bit of a shore break going on. Unfortunately, bring your wetsuit with you though. It's cool in the water this morning.
8: Apparently, it's only 21, but probably cool when you get out too, I imagine.
10: Yeah, well, usually I'm one of the last to put my wetsuit on, but the dash from the car park to once you get in the water, when it's 23 degrees, it might only be 15 degrees or so when you get it changed.
8: Yeah.
10: You get into the water and you're nice and warm. This morning it's a little bit cooler. So bring a wetsuit with you. So that'll get you, so you can stay out there a little bit longer and enjoy it, be a little bit later for work, I gather. Anyway, don't tell your boss that I told you that.
8: No, I won't. Definitely not. All right, mate.

0: Them and Tony Childs in there. Don't walk away. It's 8:15. Got the cause coming up for you and for guys around the local area. They've got a monthly book club meeting called the Tough Guy Book Club. It's on Wednesday night from 7 at Cherry Street Sports. It's free to go along. All guys are welcome. It's a free monthly book club. It's about increasing your reading pleasure, chatting about important issues and meeting new mates. 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
0: With the best view right across the Shire. Peter, welcome to the program. How are you?
3: I'm very good, thanks, Sandra. You're just watching some dolphins in the river. It is the best place to watch things in Ballina.
0: It certainly is. What about bar conditions? I heard earlier it's pretty good.
3: It's still good. Usual caution, the tide's coming in, so we can see the blue water coming in the river. We've got four boats out, which is probably as many as we had in May, actually, so we're starting off June pretty well.
0: Given they haven't been able to get out for a while now, it's good to see all the fishing boats getting back out there.
3: That's right.
0: What about the wave rider? What's it like when they get out there?
3: Well, it's pretty good right now. So we've got a swell of 0.8 of a metre from the south-southwest, and to see on top of that of a metre from the same direction, south-southwest, making a total of 1.3 metres and a duration of 5.4 seconds between those swells. And the water temperature is 21.6 degrees Celsius.
0: Not bad. What about the gizmo box?
3: Gizmo, light winds. We've got 6 knots from the north-northwest. 15 degrees, so it's gone up a couple of degrees since we last talked. Humidity's gone down a smidge, 67%, and the barometer is 1,015 hectopascals and rising a little bit.
0: All right, let's talk tides next, Peter. Our next tide is the high, isn't it?
3: Yeah, high tide at 8:40, that's 1.2 metres, and a low tide this afternoon at 10 past 2, that's half a metre. And a high tide is after 9 o'clock tonight, 1.74 metres. And then a low tide bright and early tomorrow morning at 3:49, and that's half a metre.
0: Now, I've got two tiny windows that I look out at the studio here, and it's bright and blue. What's your visibility like? You've got a much better view than I have.
3: We've got, like, about a 200-degree view. Look, it's absolutely sparkling clear. Evans Head is clear as a bell. Plateau looks gorgeous in the sunshine. And out to sea, occasional whales, dolphins, as I say, and just blue, blue sea and blue, blue sky.
0: Oh, you're painting a beautiful picture for us, Peter. We got people out and about enjoying conditions this morning?
3: Oh, we do. I'm just watching family with the pram, the dog, a couple of people. Yeah, quite a few people on the wall. So
0: everyone
3: really
0: enjoying
3: really
0: it.
3: Enjoying it.
0: Yeah, sounds
3: lovely.
0: Good. Peter, thanks so much for your report. We'll catch up with you later on this afternoon. Enjoy your day.
3: Thanks, Sandra. Catch you.
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1: Air News Headlines, I'm Lee Harrison. Making news today, a new opinion poll shows One Nation has now eclipsed Labor and the Coalition as the nation's most popular political party. The latest Redbridge survey shows One Nation has a primary vote of 31%, with Labor on 28% and the Coalition trailing on 20%. There are fears the Metro rail line to Sydney's new international airport could be delayed even further. Confidential documents detail warnings of an elevated risk to its latest targeted completion date of the end of next year. Search crews are still working to find two other men feared missing in a flooded cave in Laos following the successful rescue of four others. And more than 200 people have been injured and more than 450 are in custody after violent clashes between police and football fans in France. In air sport, West Coast has claimed its fourth win, beating Essendon by 30 points at Perth Stadium to wrap up round 12 in the AFL. GWS 49-point winners over Melbourne. The Dragons have notched up a win in the NRL, beating the Broncos 30-26, the Raiders over the Cowboys 26-12, Panthers defeating the Warriors 2018. And Socceroos coach Tony Popovich will today lock in his 26-man squad for the Men's World Cup. These stories and more today. This is Air News.
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3: Good morning. First day of the month. It's going to be a sunny day and a top of 21 degrees forecast for the coastal waters. We can expect southwesterly winds at around 15 to 20 knots. They will turn northerly later tonight. Season the southerly swell around 1 to 1.5 metres. Next tide, we're right on the high tide at around 20 to 9, 1.2 metres, followed by the low at around 10 past 2 this afternoon, half a metre, then the high tonight at 10 past 9, 1.7 metres. Currently 15 degrees, humidity at 65%.
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0: And so close to me, and Jackson Browne running on empty. It's 18 minutes away from 9 o'clock. Diana Ross coming up for you next. And for all the Swifties, I've got a bit of Taylor Swift coming up too. 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

0: That's Taylor Swift, unmistakably, with Love Story, and Diana Ross before that in the Chain Reaction. We've got nice tracks coming up from George Harrison and Merrily Rush.
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0: Celebrating the life of Eric Strong, APM, the Australian Police Medal was awarded to him. He passed away on the 24th of May, slipped away in the loving care of Crowley Nursing Home. Deeply and dearly loved husband of Dulcie for 73 years and treasured father and father-in-law of Kathy and Tony Nutton, Jenny and Colin McFarlane. He was a cherished grandfather and great-grandfather, a friend to many. Relatives and friends are invited to attend a celebration of Eric's life to be held at the Rainbow Chapel at West Ballina this coming Thursday, commencing at 10 a.m.

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1: Good morning, I'm Lee Harrison. Another opinion poll shows One Nation is cementing its position as a major political force in Australia. The latest Redbridge survey shows the minor party has edged ahead of both Labor and the Coalition with a primary vote of 31%. The researchers found most voters don't have faith in either of the major parties to improve the country's outlook. Labor Minister Amanda Rishworth says her party is focusing on governing.
2: For the Labor Party, we are firmly focused on making sure that we're delivering our tax cuts, delivering better wages for people.
1: Southern Australia is on alert for wild weather, with heavy winds sweeping across from the west. Parts of WA have been lashed by a storm, bringing powerful winds and lightning strikes, with parts of South Australia and Victoria now on alert as well. The Weather Bureau's Casey McCarthy says that system will sweep across the country in the coming days, but Sydney should be spared the worst of it.
3: Tracking across the Southern Ocean and with that an associated cold front on the northern flank of that system, and that is what's bringing across the risk of damaging wind gusts across the southern half of the country, and with it showers and rain as well, but particularly on the western side of the Great Dividing Range.
1: A three-year-old child is believed to be the victim of a fatal house fire in Melbourne's southwest overnight. Another resident was taken to hospital with serious injuries after the blaze broke out at Werribee just after midnight. An arson chemist will attend the scene to help determine the cause of the fire. The tourism industry believes travel warnings for a number of Middle Eastern airports should be reduced. The alerts were put in place following the outbreak of the Iran war. Travel Industry Association Chief Executive Dean Long says they could see many travellers head off uninsured.
4: Really simply, Minister Wong today just needs to lower the advice for the airport itself from a level 4 to a level 3. It doesn't mean have a holiday, but it means you can transit.
1: Rescuers are now exploring alternative access points to find the last two missing men trapped in a Laos cave. A group of seven miners became stranded in the cave when flash floods hit nearly 2 weeks ago. Rescuers extracted the first villager before four more found their own way out. Australian cave diver Josh Richards says he's been leading efforts to locate a vertical access into the cave system.
5: We then went and marched out through the jungle, found a hole, found a substantial hole. I climbed down into it. I could only get down about 7 to 8 metres before I found another vertical shaft.
1: And experts warn global car sales could fall by 800,000 units this year as purchase orders bank up at car yards. The closure of the Strait of Hormuz due to the Iran war is affecting supply chains. This is Air News. In the AFL, West Coast has claimed its fourth win, beating Essendon by 30 points at Perth Stadium to wrap up round 12. West Coast coach Andrew McWalter very happy with his team's effort.
6: Yeah, that's a testament to the maturity of this group and how we're growing and building them. We were challenged at different times throughout that game, but I just thought we just kept fighting back and getting the game on our terms.
1: In the other game played in Alice Springs, the GWS Giants beat Melbourne by 49 points. To rugby league now, the St George Dragons have secured their first win of the NRL season with a 30-26 upset over the Brisbane Broncos. Interim Dragons coach Dean Young says it's taken a team effort to get a win.
7: The last 4 weeks we've played the top four teams in the competition. What we've learned is where a top four standard is, and we've been taking that into our training, and then today that was what we want to see moving forward.
1: In the other games, the Canberra Raiders beat the North Queensland Cowboys 26-12, while the Penrith Panthers defeated the Warriors by 2 points with a 20-18 win at Parramatta Stadium. And there's been another upset at the French Open. World number 15, Marta Kostyuk of Ukraine, has defeated world number 3, Iga Swiatek, for the first time to advance to her second career Grand Slam quarterfinal. Australian Independent Radio News.
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8: Sunny today, and we're looking for a top of around 21 degrees. For coastal waters, southwesterly winds 15 to 20 knots. Seas southerly on a swell of 1 to 1.5 metres. The next tide will be a low tide around 10 past 2 this afternoon. That's 0.5 of a metre. It's high tide at the moment. Currently, the temperature 15 degrees, humidity 60%.

Little sister, don't you do what your big sister done. There's Ry Cooder and Julio Iglesias with Moonlight Lady. 13 minutes after 9 o'clock. Good morning, I'm Warwick Manning. Welcome to Memories in Music for Monday, the 1st of June, the 1st of the month. And here it is, winter. My goodness, just 15 degrees at the moment. It was cold this morning. Hope you're enjoying your day, regardless of the weather. Got some great music to play for you. This will be my last day for a couple of weeks. I'll be going on holidays after today, which is nice. Looking forward to that. Now, if you're celebrating anything today, a birthday, an anniversary, whatever it might happen to be, let me wish you all the very best and I hope you have a good day. My thought for the day, let perseverance be your engine and hope your fuel.

0: Oh, those better days. Let's hope today is one of them. There's Pete Murray and Richard Marx before that with Hazard. 22 minutes after 9 o'clock, Paradise FM. 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

0: In our Daily Double this morning on Paradise FM, Simply Red, two of their many hits, It's Only Love and Holding Back the Years. 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
0: The first recorded earthquake in US history occurred in New Hampshire on this day in 1638. Superman made his debut in DC Comics Action Comics on this day in 1938. Sydney Stadium's final concert presentation featured the Four Tops, supported by the Flying Circus. That was on this day in 1970. Australian swimmer Susie Moroney, at the age of 23, swam 197 kilometres from Mexico to Cuba in a world record time of under 39 hours. That was on this day in 1998. Hansie Cronje, South African cricketer, died at the age of 32 in a plane crash on this day in 2002. Kylie Minogue dolls went on sale for $24.95 in the UK on this day in 2004. And Jennifer Hawkins, a 20-year-old model and dance choreographer from Bondi, was crowned Miss Universe in Ecuador on this day in 2004. And born in Los Angeles, California in 1926 on this day was Marilyn Monroe, Norma Jean Baker. American actress, she had a part in many, many films. She died of an overdose of barbiturates, and she was just 36 years of age when she passed away in 1962. Marilyn Monroe.

0: There's Linda Ronstadt on Paradise FM, Walk On, and Lionel Richie, You Are. It's a quarter to 10 o'clock, and Paradise partner Dementia Inclusive Ballina is celebrating World Environment Day. It's happening on Wednesday, 10:30 a.m. to 12:30 p.m. at the Ballina Aero Club. $5 for members, $7 for non-members. Now, that's happening on Wednesday, 10:30 a.m. at the Ballina Aero Club. If you'd like further information, phone Susan on 0405-229-200. 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

0: Oh, Billie Jean, there's Michael Jackson and John Farnham and Human Nature with Every Time You Cry. It's 3 minutes to 10 o'clock, Paradise FM, and this week's Paradise Pet of the Week is Jolene. Now, if you're looking for a cat with enough personality to fill a whole house, say hello to Jolene. This vibrant, high-energy three-year-old tabby girl is a true social butterfly. She's searching for an active household that can keep up with her zest for life and provide her with all the play and engagement her bright mind craves. Life is never boring when Jolene is in the room, so come along and meet her. All animals in the NRAS care are vet-checked, flea and worm-treated, vaccinated, microchipped and dissexed prior to their adoption. For further information, you might like to find out more about Jolene, contact the NRAS Shelter Office on 668 11 860 or email shelter@nras.org.au.
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